0: Smooth jazz.
1: You know, we've been waiting much too long for this girl. It's time to get it on. Yeah, old school style. Keep it grown, keep it sexy.

This song right here is to that person. I don't even mention his name. They said I couldn't do nothing without him.

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0: 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Just good music.
1: What is black music? A collection of sounds with a bassy rhythm that penetrates the soul. An everlasting fire coming from the motherland. A mixture of funk, soul, reggae, jazz, and swing. And a whole lot of blood, sweat, and tears. So I want y'all to check this out. Cause we gonna kick a little story for y'all. A little story about black music.

So tell me, people, do you know about the origin of the groove we call black music? Do you know, really? The music originated from the motherland, from Africa, for all of y'all who don't understand. From storytellers who told stories of wisdom, courage, and belief with a funky drum.

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Just in case,

On the Sunny Side of the Street. This was a recording of the Sunny Side of the Street from Dizzy Gillespie and Sonny Rollins. Yeah, I'm going to continue a little bit with his wonderful music, because it's worth that you get to know him if you don't know him. This is all from the past, but it's such a great artist. He will be sincerely missed. In a seven-decade career he had, he recorded more than 60 albums as leader of his In 1956, the album Saxophone Colossus was selected for preservation by the National Recording Registry of the Library of Congress in 2016. A number of his compositions, including San Thomas, Aleo, Doxy and Ergin, have become jazz standards. So we're gonna listen to a few of his jazz standards. And if Carlos is in the car, you will for sure like it, and you will miss this great sound from Sonny Rollins.

beautiful songs from Sonny Rollins, who passed away sadly yesterday in Woodstock, state of New York. And I would like to give some greetings, because we have also a lot of listeners overseas. So I have to greet the most faithful listeners in Canada, Rochelle and Teddy. Thank you for tuning in here by Atlantis FM. Feel really honored to be heard so far away. So I hope it's 12 o'clock in the afternoon over there. So maybe you have a lunch or something like that. And then you can listen to this wonderful sound of Sonny Rollins. After that, I will change, of course, a bit the vibe. Can end with house. I don't know yet. I don't know where the music trip is going to take me. That's always a surprise. I have never anything prepared. I just go with the flow. So glad everybody tuned in. And let me take you for a music ride.

Sonny Rollins, who passed away yesterday. Unfortunately, 95 years old. In case you just tuned in, this is Atlantis FM Radio. And my name is Sylvia Kass, and I'm doing this mix. I'm doing this mix out many years with a lot of joy every Wednesday. I'm sitting here and go in the bubble of music and can share that with you all. So, yeah, a bit of an ode on this great man, Sonny Rollins. And after that, I'm going to change a bit the vibe and play some other groovy sounds.

Yeah, absolutely. Beautiful song. The title is Where Are You from Sonny Rollins. Yeah, and that is the actually the last song I'm going to play in this kind of genre. It was an ode to him, to his great work. And you will be heavenly missed, Sonny Rollins. Anyway, if you just tuned in, Atlantis FM Radio, Radio on the Wednesday night, Sylvia in the mix, and that's what I'm doing. And now something completely

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In case you just tuned in, still Atlantis FM Radio on the Wednesday nights. It's 8:45, and my name is Sylvia, and I'm in the mix, literally in the mix, so I will do a little bit less talking to focus a bit more on my mixes, but maybe sometimes I can do both, actually, like mixing in this wonderful song, the Soul Session remix, Jungle Affair. And it's the music of this, I think it was a detective series in the television on the by the BBC, I don't know, Jungle Affair. You will recognize it and you will know, or was it from the Star Wars? I don't know. Anyway, some kind of film is connected with this song. If you know it, let me know. Here we go.

Babel Best Orchestra with the song Birombo. I hope everybody could cope with the heat here on the Canaries the last days. It was really warm. But anyway, if you were at the right time at the seaside, it's perfect. I went at 5 o'clock to the beach for a swim, and that's really the best time to go. Then the sun is very mild and you can go in the water. Beautiful. Very grateful to be living here on the Canaries. Anyway, we're going to continue with some more atmosphere music from Sven van Hees. That's a Belgian music producer. He's been on the island, played already here. I don't know, I think it was a private event, but definitely has visited this island, and he makes beautiful music. Sven van Hees.

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1: I'm going to go to the house. I'm going to go to the house.

talking, but just playing good tunes, and I hope you enjoy it. So this is Hannah Wants, Clementine D, out of the Afro House section. Cure My Desire. This is Atlantis FM Radio on the Wednesday evening. My name is Sylvia, and I'm in the mix.

percussion here from The Crown, and that is the right music when you're having a nice dinner by the sea. I'm sorry, Stefan, this is not the right background music, but anyway, we're gonna play something more upbeat that you might like. The Bottle. Das ist dann für Stefan Keizer, onze radiocollega.

in the Bottle. The original is, I don't think it is from Jill Scott-Heron, but he brought it out as well, and that was also a fantastic version. Yeah, still Atlantis FM Radio, last half hour in the mix, so I'm doing mixing and talking and all the buttons at the same time. Very difficult. Not really. Anyway, glad you

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This is called Cruisin' for a Fusion.

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Relax me, wrap me up. Mute the harshness of the day. Take me away.

know we've been waiting much too long for this girl. It's time to get it on. Yeah, old school style. Keep it grown, keep it sexy.